0: me.
1: Second Radio.
2: Looking in the mirror and you don't look the same. Girls from your past getting new last names. High school friends burning out like the cigarettes.

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You're hot and you're sweet like chai tea. After the show, we can kick it like Tai Chi. Me and you in a mood that's likely. Get your dance on, baby, entice me. I'm in the cut, but you know where to find me.

0: Second Radio. Your music, your life.
1: This here is a remarkable, so deaf remix.